0: Okay, lads, the last fight's just been cancelled.
1: Oh my god.
2: What are you talking about, a game?
3: Please tell me you're joking.
2: That's the same old story.
1: You serious?
4: Lads, if I have to fly this plane myself, we're going home.
0: Look, forget this, we'll be quicker walking. I'm going.